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Hello, it is Ash and Liv here back this weekend with Sunday Brunch joining the show. A few special guests, Scotty Hillier from Creek to Coast, and also we have Bill. Now, Bill is a snake milker from Sydney, and we're going to find out how that all takes place. We'll see you Sunday from 8 here at 91.1 Hot FM. 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

I said, are you gonna be my girl? It's a 1, 2, 3, take my hand and come with me, because you look so fine that I really wanna make you mine. I said, you look so fine that I really wanna make you mine. Come on and get your kicks. Now you don't need a

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Hello, it is Ash and Liv here back this weekend with Sunday Brunch. Joining the show, a few special guests, Scotty Hillier from Creek to Coast, and also we have Bill. Now, Bill is a snake milker from Sydney, and we're going to find out how that all takes place. We'll see you Sunday from 8 here at 91.1 Hot FM. 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
4: 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Maroochydore Road untroubled through Kunda Park. 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
7: Good morning, Alana McIntyre here with the latest. Authorities are still searching for a shark measuring up to 6 metres long following a fatal attack at a popular beach in Perth. Witnesses say the male victim was dragged under the water repeatedly yesterday just south of Hillary's Boat Harbour. This witness has told Channel 9 the victim's friend had to be consoled when he got out of the water.
8: And I feel for his mate, who he's apologising. He said, I didn't save my mate. I said, you couldn't have done anything.
7: The Sorrento Beach tragedy is the fifth deadly shark attack across the nation this year. A 20-year-old man's been arrested at Melbourne International Airport while trying to leave the country. Police charging him in relation to the fatal shooting of a 22-year-old man in Melbourne's north. Daniel Hussein was allegedly killed in front of his friends in Thomastown earlier this month. At least three students have been killed and eight more are injured following a shooting at a high school in the Philippines. And Donald Trump says he's banning CNN and two other major US media outlets from the White House. The US president taking to his social media platform, saying he's proud to ban fake news effective immediately, adding media outlets should not be able to constantly write or report fiction and lies.
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2: Gowan Lee Timbers. Premium hardwood decking, cladding and screening.
7: Angus Crichton's ready to go for the Chooks, who take on the Sharks tonight at Allianz Stadium in their semi-final. Cronulla's facing familiar NRL final foes, the Roosters, in tonight's do-or-die clash at the SFS. The two sides square off in September for the fourth time

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Hello, it is Ash and Liv here back this weekend with Sunday Brunch joining the show. A few special guests, Scotty Hillier from Creek to Coast, and also we have Bill. Now, Bill is a snake milker from Sydney, and we're going to find out how that all takes place. We'll see you Sunday from 8 here at 91.1 Hot FM. Thanks to Harvey Norman Electrical. Yeah,

0: 91.1, the biggest hits, the best throwbacks. You know what is really good on a Sunday? I can tell you what's good on a Sunday, a race day. Tomorrow you can get around it at the Sunshine Coast Turf Club Pink Ribbon Race Day. This is such a great event. The whole course turns pink for a day of racing, fashion and fundraising. It's all to support National Breast Cancer Foundation. So get your girlies together, get your guys together, whatever it takes. If you're looking for an excuse to just enjoy the weekend, tomorrow it is all going down. Gates open 11:30. Pretty sure the first race is around 1 o'clock and it all kind of wraps up the last race at 5:10. So what a day out, hey? Jump online, grab your tickets, or maybe even just rock up tomorrow. And if you can throw on some pink, even better. There's the Pink Ribbon Race Day taking place out at Caloundra Sunshine Coast Turf Club tomorrow. That is just one of so many great events happening on the sunny coast. I'm going to get you around it this morning in amongst the biggest hits, the best throwbacks. You're hanging out with Jade. Happy Saturday.
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3: Good morning. A check of those roads for you once again. David Lowway with slight delays through Mount Coolum. Caloundra Road with congestion through Little Mountain. Nicklin Way busy both ways to Warana and Bocorina. Aerodrome Road with the usual congestion through Maroochydore. North Shore Connection Road with a few delays too through Pacific Paradise. It's still a good run on the Bruce Highway to and from the Sunshine Coast. 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